Blake Shelton here on Froggy 99.9. It is just past 7. Your boy is a pet owner. I'm a father. I just got a cat today. Her name is Martha Stewart. I hope you love her. Up next, Morgan Wallen.

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0: Thomas Rhett here on Froggy 99.9. You will not believe why this United Airlines had to make an emergency landing. I will tell you in a couple songs. First, Chris Jansen.
1: Prettiest girl I've ever seen. 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

0: Ella Langley here on Froggy 99.9. A United Airlines flight going to Minneapolis had to make an emergency landing after a 75-year-old man tried to break into the plane's cockpit. The passengers were able to detain the man, who was reportedly confused and having mental issues. But simply, my route would have been a little different. I would have just simply just gone and knocked and asked if I can go into the cockpit and fly the plane.
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Corey Kent here on Froggy 99.9. We had a little bit of a, what do you call it, when potluck at work today. I had 3 hot dogs, and now I'm a big fatty. But that's okay. Everybody gets to be fat every once in a while. Up next, Chris Young. Got a little

Lainey Wilson here on Froggy 99.9, just past 8 p.m. on your Monday evening. What do we do on Mondays? I don't know what to do on Mondays. I just show up and work. What do you guys do? I'm next, Jordan Davis.

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Scotch from the Wake Up Call here recently lost his home to a fire and could really use your support at these benefits for him and his family. 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We love you, Scotch.

0: Tyler Hubbard here on Froggy 99.9. Everybody was in high school at some point in their life. I haven't been in high school since 2019, and I always got a yearbook. But this school in Rhode Island, they kind of messed it up. How? We'll talk about it in a few songs. We'll talk about it after Cody Johnson. Right now, Hardy and Crew.
1: My name's John MacArthur, and I work this dirt.

0: Cody Johnson, the fall. Johnson Senior High in Rhode Island misspelled the word school on their 2026 yearbooks. More than 100 copies of the yearbook are missing the letter C on its spine. So it's saying, high school. Shul? High school. The superintendent said the yearbook club saw digital proof and they approved it, but they just didn't have a C on there. And that's for like, that's life memory. But if I'm being honest, I don't even know where any of my yearbooks are. My mom probably has them.
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Kane Brown Woman here on Froggy 99.9. He was one of my favorite concerts I've ever been to. When he came to the fair last year, I'm excited for the fair this year. You guys gotta go. Red River Valley Fair. Go get some tickets. Up next, Luke Combs.

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Nate Smith, Bulletproof, here on Froggy 99.9, playing the most country music. As you might have heard earlier in the show, I mentioned that I am now a pet owner. I have a cat. Her name is Martha Stewart, and I need your guys' help. Because what do I get? You know, I got a cat tree, I got a litter box. What else do I need to get? I have a little gift or a goodie basket, but I'm going to need some help. Text the studio line. Tell me what I should do. Up next, Megan Maroney.

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Carrie Underwood here on Froggy 99.9. 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

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We play the most country on Froggy. 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

Jelly Roll here on Froggy. I'm pretty sure everybody has to have an idea of what, like, Six Flags is and what, like, is it like an amusement park, you know, all fun and games. Well, this man just got banned from all of them for life. Why? I'll tell you in a few songs. First, Chevy Silverado, Bailey Zimmerman.

0: Tucker Wetmore here on Froggy. A man has been banned for life from Cedar Point and all the other Six Flags after a stunt where he ate chicken nuggets while riding the Millennium Force roller coaster. He ate 7 of the 10 McNuggets and at one point asked the person filming the video for sauce. And the man said he was surprised the story became as big as it did, but the spokesperson for Six Flags says he violated the park rules and now he's permanently banned. Do you know how hard it is to get banned from one Six Flags, but all of them, all because he wanted to make content? Come on, man.
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Morgan Wallen here on Froggy 99.9. You know, I'm tall, right? But I'm not like tall as I could have been, because my dad's like 6'7", 6'6", and I'm only like 6'1". Bogus. Not cool.

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The Red River Valley Fair is next month. I am so excited. Saturday, July 11th is Country Night. Trace Adkins, Chase Matthew, and Uncle Cracker. I'm so pumped. I hope you're pumped. Go to their website, get some tickets, or maybe you can win some free ones with us. Don't worry. We'll get you. Up next, John Party.

Dylan Scott here on Froggy. You know, breakups are the worst. They suck. They're terrible. But this couple really, well, this man really just didn't have a good time at all. He did this. We'll talk about it. First, Vincent Mason. Shots.

0: Luke Holmes here on Froggy 99.9. A Pennsylvania man's marriage argument ended with part of his house being demolished. When she told him the marriage was over, she wanted a divorce. He replied with, "If it's over, I'll tear the house down." Like some big bad wolf. Like, what the heck? And then authorities said he climbed into an excavator and started ripping apart the family home. Do you know how upset you have to be? Like, sometimes it just doesn't work out. But what are you doing? Tearing the house down? Like, and I think he did this sober.
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Morgan Wallen here on Froggy. I'm still not over that man that tore the house down over getting a divorce. Like, do you know how upset someone has to be to just hop in an excavator and be like, well, if we can't work out, then nobody gets to enjoy life. 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There's more life to live. The sun always comes up. The grass is always greener. Up next, Chris Stapleton.

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0: Bailey Zimmerman here on Froggy 99.9. It is just past 11, last hour of the show. We're going to get through this, keeping all of our ducks in a row. I'm sure. I think that's how it goes.
1: Prettiest girl I've ever seen. Look at her, man, look at me.

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I love a good Chipotle or Qdoba. And sometimes, you know, in the food industry like that, they mess up. And you just got to move on with life, maybe get a replacement. But not what this woman did. We'll talk about it first. Corey Kent. That-

0: Riley Green here on Froggy. Police in California are looking for a woman who threw food at a Chipotle employee. Security shows a woman arguing with the employee before throwing food at him. The woman fled the area and hasn't been found at this time. And the craziest part is, it's not, nobody knows what the woman was upset about. Like, it wasn't even the wrong order. I thought it was the wrong order when I was reading it, but no, it's just, she just threw food at her. I don't know.
1: 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What a crowd pleaser. And let's not forget the new daytime smoke items like Old Smoky with the yellow and green bison colors.
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Thanks for tuning in if you did. If not, you can always listen tomorrow. You know, I don't know why I say that, because if they're not listening to me, they're not going to hear this. I'm just a silly goose. That's all. 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

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It is the wake up call with Scotch and Mandy. 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We're all in this together. 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Let Lila Thai Cuisine and Umi Sushi Bar and Ramen cater your next event. Office lunches, private parties, weddings, celebrations at homes. Celebrations at home, they'll bring Thai cuisine your guests will love. 7 days a week, call them 701-235-5795 today. And your forecast, according to the very statuesque Too Tall Tom Szymanski, partly sunny and breezy. Slight chance for showers and thunderstorms later this afternoon, 86 for a high. Again, a high of about 80 tomorrow, but a continued chance of showers. Let's get back into it. Some Lee Bryce for you and more fun ahead with the wake-up call. 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They call.

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0: 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It is Scotch and Mandy, and it might be in our rearview mirror by a couple of days, but the Fargo Marathon was this past weekend, and we have a couple of people that may not have survived it.
1: Maybe. Well, first off,
0: or their relationship may not have survived it.
1: I can feel it already. First off, congratulations to everybody who ran through it, because I've seen people. I actually discussed this with some people at church on Sunday of how are your legs doing? Mm-hmm. It's like, I'm broken from all over the body,
0: If you're not used to doing that and you just went all in, mm-hmm. yeah, God bless you. Woo! Way to go. You did it. Congratulations.
1: But here's another factor. Adding in a relationship on top of running a marathon. I know these, they're a friend of ours and their kids that ran in this marathon. This is the first time as a couple.
0: Oh, nice.
1: Boyfriend, girlfriend, and they're running the half marathon together. They've kind of trained a little bit on their own and then together. And she said, run with me. Can you just stay with my pace?
0: Oh, sounds romantic.
1: Right.
0: Like a Nicholas Sparks movie.
1: He didn't want to. Because guess what? It's kind of hard to go to a pace that's a little bit slower than what you've been training on. And he was looking for time. So he explained to her, I love you. I like you a lot. I want to make a good impression, but I can't promise that.
0: The classic battle. Are we competing or are we making memories?
1: Yes.
0: Apparently he was competing. She wanted to make memories.
1: At the very end, he did for the majority of it run with her, but kicked it at the very end. Bye-bye, girl. She was so upset. She felt abandoned and in a way kind of exposed to run alone and struggle through the last, I don't know what it was, like half of a mile.
0: It's like filing for divorce at mile 12.
1: Yes. He didn't think it was that big of a deal, but that's the problem right now, because she did.
0: She specifically asked him to run with her.
1: Yes.
0: And this was her first half marathon?
1: Her first. He's been running for a while. Right. Right.
0: Well, yeah. The whole point shouldn't have been the finish time. It was doing it together, right?
1: Oh, wow. You are on the girl's side. Fine. Then I got to be on the guy's side, because you know what? I have a personal trainer for a husband, and he's done this to me.
0: Mm-hmm.
1: Actually, he's run with me outside of a marathon, and trainers would drive by with their kids, and the kid would say in the vehicle, isn't that nice that that boy is slowing down for that girl? Mm-hmm. So he does do it every once in a while.
0: What was the argument that your husband had that it's tough to alter your pace if you have a certain type of pace as a runner?
1: Slowing down your pace to match somebody else's when you've got it in you to just open up your stride, it's actually not good for you physically, because mm-hmm. you're straining your body even more. And you're losing the energy to be able to finish a race. So if you can just go at your pace and not at someone's slower pace, it's so much better on your body.
0: I feel like he survived 12 miles. Why did he have to pour it on at the last? He could have at least gone the last bit with her at the same speed.
1: You do have a point there.
0: The finish line, that's supposed to be where you support the other person the most.
1: I know, but you just got to be done at some moment of like, hey, I'll meet you. You know, I'm going to grab you extra chocolate milks at the end because, I ran away from you. My girlfriend did this to me.
0: Yeah.
1: And then I was mad at her. So I'm really kind of ruining this.
0: Now you get it.
1: Yeah.
0: But I get that running is personal. I mean, I do see his point. He probably is trained for a certain pace and everything. And serious runners, that's what they tell you. But I don't know. You're dealing with a relationship there.
1: Yeah, I think there's no way out of this one. You're just going to have to do something sweet for her to let her know that you're still thinking of her.
0: If somebody says run with me, that doesn't mean let's start together and whatever happens, happens.
1: Happens at the end, because that should also be a conversation first of like whatever happens, happens. That's like, at least nicer.
0: It's like holding hands through a haunted house and then sprinting for the exit at the last minute and you're on your own.
1: If you did that to me, Scotch, I would be so mad at you for days.
0: Are we like going to prom together and then right before the last dance? All right, see ya.
1: Oh!
0: Just walking out. Scotch!
1: Okay, I see
0: that's
1: your
0: what
1: point.
0: Happened there.
1: I'm sorry, buddy. This is, you're in hot water and...
0: It's unspoken relationship rules. You should have done the thing.
1: Your body probably hurts no matter what now.
0: Hey, it's Scotch and Mandy, Froggy 99.9.

0: Bear in Mexico. Kenny Chesney and Froggy 99.9. Well, it is the wake-up call. 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If you're craving something delicious for lunch, visit Lila Thai Cuisine on 25th Street South in Fargo. Fast, fresh, and full of flavor. Umi Sushi Bar and Ramen coming soon. As well as some rain. Partly sunny and breezy. Slight chance for showers and thunderstorms today. Going to see a high of about 86. Excuse me. I just saw one of our favorite men about town, Eric Johnson, strolling the hallways. We're going to pull him in studio, play a little game, come out up next with Scotch and Mandy, Froggy 99.9.
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0: Froggy 99.9. It is Scotch and Mandy with the wake up call, bringing that Tuesday energy for Tuesday, June 2nd. And in the studio with us, one of the KFGO elite, it is Eric Johnson, Esquire.
1: Hey,
2: whoa. That's a lot of titles to throw around to a lowly producer, but I appreciate it.
0: Over here, you're not just a lonely producer, you're the third wheel.
1: You're the third. Isn't that sweet?
2: What would a tricycle be without the third wheel?
1: Yeah, we wouldn't have balance.
0: It would sadly scrape along life's sidewalk.
1: Okay.
0: But we want you to participate in a little celebrity birthday guessing game with us this morning.
1: Yeah,
0: your game.
2: Of course. I love a good Froggy Morning Crew game.
1: Woo! Good.
0: Mandy's got the clues. We had to choose who the celebrity celebrating their birthday is.
1: All right, I got four of them. You guys feeling lucky?
2: Always.
1: Okay. Scotch, yes, maybe. Clue number one. This person is a multi-talented Emmy and Grammy-nominated entertainer with a lot of comedic charm.
2: Ooh. There's a lot of people who fall into that category.
1: Yeah.
0: So Emmy and Grammy-nominated. So a singer.
1: Yes.
0: And an actor.
1: Correct.
0: And comedic.
1: Yeah.
2: Mm-hmm.
0: Jack Black.
2: Ooh, I like that a lot.
0: Mm-hmm.
1: No, but fun. Good.
0: Okay.
2: Adam Sandler.
1: Great. Ooh. No. No.
0: Uh-huh.
1: Yeah, because he sings too.
2: Yeah.
1: Very good, guys.
2: Had a couple albums out that I was way too young to have when I was
0: Yeah.
1: God, I remember that.
0: Every once in a while, I get the wise idea, like, oh, yeah, that would fit the segment we're going to do, and I want to grab, like, one of those songs off of, I can't even remember the name of the album.
2: I think one is called At a Medium Pace, but I could be
0: wrong. That wouldn't be appropriate to play on the air.
1: But there's one that's like a wedding song for a lot of people. Like,
0: That's from the
2: wedding singer.
1: That's true.
2: That was much sweeter than any of the tracks on his
1: album. On his other albums.
0: Yeah. Mm. I actually performed that for my wife on our anniversary.
1: Oh, yeah. You Adam Sandler, you. Okay, clue number two. Before becoming a master of improv, he struggled with a severe stutter and was quite shy during his early childhood. This is a complete opposite of who he is now. He's not shy.
0: Mm.
1: And doesn't have a stutter.
2: And a career of improv. So now I'm thinking SNL types.
0: True?
2: SNL types. Stutter. Also album. Boy.
1: Good clues, but it's also making you
2: It's
1: lost.
0: Paul Schaefer.
1: I don't even know who Paul Schaefer is. No.
0: He was part of the Saturday Night Live band. He also was Dave Letterman's sidekick for ages, but he had an improv background as well.
2: Well, to throw out a guess before we go to the next clue, I'm going to go Steve Martin.
1: That's fun. No. No, but great. You guys are like kind of that era. He is arguably the most talented on Whose Line Is It Anyway? Because he can actually sing. People know it because it also let him on his own TV show that was named after him. It's his name.
2: That's got to be Wayne Brady.
1: Wayne Brady.
0: I was thinking all those other guys like Colin Mockery.
2: Yeah, I think I'm more of a Colin Mockery guy on the Whose Line cast.
0: Yep, you're right.
2: Wayne Brady's really good.
0: Got the singing chops.
1: I'm looking at this. I totally made five clues for you guys. The next one was Barney Stinson's brother on the TV show, How I Met Your Mother.
2: Yep.
1: And he's the host of the Wayne Brady Show. Who is he?
2: And he did the reboot of The Match Game. Was he the host of that? Is that the one it was? Or which he rebooted one of the classic game shows.
0: I thought he hosted, wasn't it the Name That Tune? Wasn't he doing that for a little while? It was like kind of a karaoke version where they'd have to sing the rest of the song, which is perfect for him.
1: I know.
0: Yes. Well, Wayne Brady, happy birthday today.
1: 53 today.
0: Excellent.
2: Younger than I would have guessed, to be honest.
1: Mm-hmm. Younger.
2: He's been around for quite a while.
1: I know. Yeah. He had to have started in his early 20s or something.
0: Mm-hmm. All right. Well, now I'm feeling cocky. I feel like we did good on that one. So
1: You didn't get it, though. It was Eric.
2: Well, it's team effort.
1: Okay.
2: We work together.
0: I
2: never know if this is a competition or a team effort.
0: It's a team effort, Mandy. Come on, quit trying to pit us against each other. We'll come back and play another round of birthday.

0: Froggy 99.9. Don't rub it in. Uh-huh. It is Scotch and Mandy, and in studio with us, Eric Johnson from over at KFGO.
1: Hi, guys.
2: Hi.
1: Thanks for having me in.
2: Good.
0: Sure. He just won the last round, but we're going to play another round of the celebrity birthday guessing game that we call
3: Birthday.
0: For Tuesday, June 2nd.
2: I can't count, and I now have 5 clues for you in case...
1: I wonder if we get a bonus easy clue or a bonus hard clue.
0: Yeah, that's the question.
2: It's more on the bonus easy ears. Okay, here's our clue number one. I got the clues. You got to choose who this is. This person is an actor, an American actor, comedian, director, best known for their relatable everyman charm and versatility across comedy and horror.
0: Ooh.
2: I'd also say rom-coms, too.
1: And rom-coms. That is an interesting mix.
2: Yes.
0: He's a comedic everyman.
2: Mm.
1: Uh-huh. And director. That was key.
0: Ooh, boy.
2: I didn't realize this person was a director, if that helps you.
1: Jason Bateman has done some directing as of late.
0: Yeah.
1: I don't know if I'd call him an everyman, but...
0: Which one from like Key that. And Peele is the horror director?
1: Jordan Peele.
0: Jordan Peele. That's
2: great
0: guess.
2: Guesses, guys. No, neither one of them is correct.
0: Urgh.
2: Let's get you another one. Early in his career, he lived with actor Jonah Hill. After the two first met on the set of the show Campus Ladies, it's a show.
1: Interesting.
0: Is it Michael Cera?
2: No.
0: No.
1: No, nope, not Michael.
2: It's not, I mean, Michael Cera.
1: But now we're zoning in on that kind of group of friends.
2: Yeah.
1: Those two. Martin Starr is part of. Seth Rogen?
2: That's a fun one, too. But no, not that one. You got, I'll give you another one, huh?
0: Give us one.
2: Because we have 5 clues, so yeah. Might as well. Long married actress Kate Bosworth. Kate Bosworth. She was actually with, what's his face? That was just here last week. Josh Duhamel.
0: Mm-hmm.
2: Like How to Win a Date with
1: Tad Hamilton.
2: Tad Hamilton.
0: Yeah. Is it Justin Long?
2: It's Justin Long.
0: It's Justin Long.
2: How did you get it off of that one?
0: Because I think you said at the beginning, long married such and such.
2: Long married. Oh, whoopsies.
1: Right over my head, because I just thought it meant he had been married to this person for a long time.
2: But he was married to her.
0: Yes, once you said it, I knew. And he was.

0: He's doing commercials for Ozempic.
1: Yeah, they got the band back together with the Apple and Dell commercial guys.
2: Oh, for dear Lord.
0: So those are unique.
2: For Ozempic?
0: For Ozempic.
2: Oh, okay.
0: All right, well, happy birthday, Justin Long. We got more coming up. It's Scotch and Mandy, Froggy 99.9. Thanks, Eric.
1: Thanks, guys.
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0: Froggy 99.9. It is Scotch and Mandy with the wake up call. Eric Johnson in studio with us still this morning. We just can't shake you.
1: No. Yeah, I got in here and I'm just staying for a while.
2: Okay, let's be honest. We begged him to stay.
0: Yeah, we did.
1: You didn't have to beg very hard.
0: Mandy had a little parenting showdown this weekend over at the Panda Express, I understand.
2: Can we? Yes. I want to talk about this one because I thought it was very cute. Panda Express, they've got kids' meals. We were sitting inside. This is rare for us because it's a lot easier for me to house my children in our own home instead of a booth somewhere. Mm-hmm. And the amount of work you have to clean up after yourself.
1: Well, the fact that you clean up after yourself makes me think they probably want you as a parent to be in there as opposed to some other parents.
2: I'm probably cleaning up other people.
0: Oh, Lord. Mm-hmm. Yeah. One day we went into frying pan. I swear it looked like somebody busted open an entire bag of saltine crackers.
2: It probably did.
0: How come nobody took care of this?
2: Because no one had the brain capacity probably. But Panda Express, I was trying to sneak one of those dried apple slices. It comes with the kids' meals.
0: Those are great.
2: And I looked over to see my daughter, and she had this most heartbroken look on her face of,
1: you betrayed her trust.
2: You're taking my food. And her older brother, I thought this was very cute. He stepped in and said, hey, mom, parents can't eat kids' food because it's bad for parents. I'm like, oh, that's an angle I've never thought of before. But really, there are some foods out there that I would say I liked as a kid, but I don't like anymore.
0: Yeah. Like you've left them behind as an adult. You no longer.
2: Could you stomach a Pixie stick right now?
0: Oh, that is literally like sugar in a paper straw.
2: Yeah, I just don't think we care to have that much sugar
1: maybe
2: in our bodies
1: mildly
2: anymore.
1: Mildly flavored a little bit, mm-hmm. but you would make like the mountain on your tongue. No, mm-hmm. that sounds terrible right now.
0: Mildly mm-hmm. flavored, medically questionable.
2: Or how about like Lunchables? I watched my son
1: that's bad.
2: The nacho ones mm-hmm. with like their cheese mm-hmm. and salsa, mm-hmm. and it's cold.
1: Yep, or the pizza one where it was cold sauce on like kind of a puffy cracker and cold shredded cheese.
0: And I'm sorry.
2: I loved them as a kid.
0: Don't the deli meats seem really inferior? Like you get that turkey that
1: there's something about mushy. When they cut it into shapes.
0: Yeah,
1: that it feels very unnatural.
2: Yes, it does.
0: Deli meat already to me, there's something about the consistency of it.
2: Bologna sandwiches, would you eat it? I had so many as a kid. I don't know, bologna and cheese with the Kraft cheese slices. Yep.
0: You totally sparked me with the Pixie sticks, though. Do you remember Fun Dip?
1: Oh, yeah, the little stick that you could eat at the end.
0: Yeah, a sugar stick to scoop more sugar. When you're done licking all the sugar, you can eat the sugar stick.
2: Sour candies like Warheads, would you eat that now?
1: No, my wife is on a big sour candy kick though, and I can't do it. I've tried a couple of them and it's like, what? This is just unpleasant. Why are you doing this to yourself?
2: This is not fun. Why are we doing it?
0: Yeah, my mouth hurts just thinking about some of these.
1: Yeah, so it's a lot of candies. I'm noticing that it's a lot of candy.
2: A lot of candy
1: in this conversation.
2: What about Fun Dogs, for example? I mean, I guess I'll still eat it, but if it's a Fun Dog versus a Brat, I'm going for a Brat now.
0: Yeah. You know, Fun Dogs specifically, they are a cheap wiener. I mean,
2: like the Fun Dogs that are bright pink, those ones. No. Have you seen those? Because they come in masses. Mm-hmm. Why did they turn out pink?
0: Because you can buy a good beef frank. I got nothing against hot dogs, but those cheap dogs, save those for the kids. Same with the little mini corn dogs. I think those are awful.
1: Yep.
0: You liked them when you're younger, but when your taste palate grows up a little bit, you realize that that's just garbage food.
2: Especially when you're microwaving them, it's just a mush. It's but the kids like it that way. They don't want it crisp.
1: Mm-hmm. Yeah, they don't want the really textural difference between the breading and the meat.
2: And as an adult, you need texture. Mm-hmm.
0: Speaking of bad texture, fruit roll-ups. I know that those seemed appealing when I was younger, but now it's like chewing on a piece of plastic.
2: Yep. It hurts my teeth.
1: Yep.
2: Oh,
1: or
2: no.
1: The fruit by the foot, similarly.
2: Yeah. Those are, we still buy Gushers, and my husband will eat the Gushers, but holy cow, they're so sweet.
0: Well, we have unearthed a treasure trove of things that if people handed them to you right now, you would not eat them.
2: Right.
0: Lunchables, Fun Dip, but there's got to be more. There's got to be other things that we as adults have outgrown.
2: Right.
0: We're going to tackle that coming up. Do we want to take some texts on this too?
2: Yeah, I have a feeling that we're not the only ones that are coming up with ideas. 241-9936. If you've got an idea, can you text us something you wouldn't eat anymore as an adult?
0: Text us, Froggy Text Club, 241-9936. We'll read through your texts coming up next.
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0: 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It is Scotch and Mandy. We're talking about things you used to love eating as a kid, but you've outgrown and no longer eat as an adult. I'll tell you one thing. Sugar cereal is something that I will probably never outgrow. You give me a nice bowl of Fruity Pebbles or Cap'n Crunch, I'm all over it.
1: Got to let the Cap'n Crunch soften up a little bit, or it'll tear the roof of your mouth apart.
0: Certainly. And I didn't do that when I was younger. Now I've...
2: That's the difference.
0: I've matured as an adult. I know.
1: Wow. It's like when you open a bottle of wine. You got to give it a minute to kind of...
2: To breathe.
1: Yeah, exactly.
2: Wow.
0: We were at a friend's house, and she was kind of having a... Kind of an 80s party, so she had some snacks out on the table, one of which was a bowl of Jawbreakers. So my wife's kind of grabbing those and sucking on one every once in a while, and she makes the mistake of kind of biting down on it, thinking that she's still got 20-year-old teeth, you know?
2: Oh, my gosh. Yeah,
1: it's not just a clever name.
0: Yeah, and she's like, I think I dislocated my jaw. It literally was a jawbreaker. So don't think you can get away with eating those anymore.
2: Exactly. Like, you have a receding gum line now. Life is a little bit different.
0: So we asked you to text in, and we got some great responses from the Froggy Text Club.
2: The first one, I like it right off the bat. Those little wax bottles with juice in them. I spent more time chewing the bottle than enjoying the juice.
1: I remember those.
2: Yeah.
1: We had a little pharmacy in Arthur when I was growing up, and they would have that would be my pick sometimes. And it was just, it's like 90% wax, 10% juice.
2: And are you supposed to eat the wax? You're supposed to eat the whole thing, right?
0: You always did. I mean, you don't eat it, but you chew it. I never got the appeal of those. We had the drugstore in our hometown too. They had the little wax bottles with the juice. Mm-hmm. They had ones that looked like little test tubes. There was wax teeth. And put the wax teeth in for about 2 minutes, and you'd sit and chew them up, and it's gross. Just a mouthful of wax.
2: We were so happy as kids, though, doing so gross things.
1: It was.
0: Somebody texted in, Kool-Aid made with twice the sugar that the recipe called for.
1: Oh, God. Did you guys have the friend who always made their Kool-Aid double strong? And you go over there, and it's like, a little jittery, a little jumpy.
2: It's like Surge, in a way.
1: Here's one that I don't think I even liked as a kid, though, but Circus Peanuts.
2: Oh.
1: Mm-hmm. The big spongy orange ones.
2: See, this is hard because, like, my husband's grandpa would eat these all the way up until he passed
1: on. Was he from Wisconsin?
2: No, but Park Rapids, that's kind of close.
1: Yeah.
2: Why? Wisconsin?
1: I think they are a thing there. Or maybe I'm just being stereotypical.
2: Stereotypical.
0: Cotton candy, 3 bites in, and I'm already looking for a glass of water. Plus, it's all over your hands. It's all over your face.
1: Yeah.
0: You grab a thing of cotton candy when you're with the Red River Valley Fair, that is instant regret
1: It's why cotton candy is such a perfect kid treat, because there's not a lot to it, and they don't care if their whole face gets sticky. Or their hands get sticky.
2: Yeah.
1: I mean, you care, I'm guessing, as a parent.
2: It's so confusing, too, where you just throw a bunch in your mouth and it's like, why is it all gone? It just, like, evaporated. Bubble tape. Guys, would you eat bubble tape right now?
1: Is that the little dollops?
0: It's a lot of gum. No, not the dollops.
2: Oh, no, but I know what you're talking about. What are those
0: bubble
2: called?
0: Bubble tape is like fruit by the foot. It's where you just peel out the bubble gum, a big long strand of it.
2: Mm-hmm. And, of course, you put way too much in your mouth and you could barely breathe.
1: Yep.
0: Mm-hmm.
2: That's safe? Oh, my gosh.
1: Similar wavelength, big league chew.
2: Yeah.
1: Right?
2: Yes.
1: Way too much bubble gum in your
0: mouth. Big old pouch of chaw. Last one, things you would eat as a kid but no longer enjoy as an adult.
2: As an adult.
0: Candy necklaces. Nothing says gourmet like sugar beads seasoned with a little playground dirt.
2: Ew. But, there's not a crazy amount of flavor.
0: Kids would have them, and then they'd sit and chew on them, and then they put it back down around their neck so they get,
2: like the colorful neck.
0: Gooey, colorful neck.
2: And it hurts your teeth as an adult now.
1: Sweat seasoning.
2: Ooh, salty. Sweet and salty.
0: Well, that's great. All right, well, thank you so much for texting in. It's Scotch and Mandy at Froggy 99.9.
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0: 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It is Scotch and Mandy with the wake up call. Mandy pointed this out to me. Apparently there is a phrase you're supposed to repeat that can stop the hiccups.
1: Which yeah.
0: Sounds completely made up.
1: It's actually hard for me to remember, but don't we have audio?
0: We have audio from it. I think this is from some podcast or anything. It sounds like it's from an uncle that learned it from a weird campground back in 1987. But
1: maybe.
0: Here's the audio bit.
2: How do you normally get rid of hiccups?
3: Go doo-doo-doo.
2: Doo-doo-doo.
3: Ka-ka-ka.
2: Ba-ka-ka.
3: Nee-nee-nee.
2: Nee-nee-nee.
3: See if that works. Because every time.
2: There is no way that just works.
0: So people swear by it. Doo-doo-doo. Ka ka ka.
1: Ka ka ka.
0: Nee nee nee.
1: Nee nee nee. It makes sense to me because the first thought is you have to focus on anything other than your hiccups. So what are you trying to do? You're trying to repeat these weird phrases that you don't normally say.
0: That's what it's all about. When people are like, okay, I'm going to scare you, or you got to just, the one that I always do is hold my breath and take a couple of big deep sips of water. And that usually seems
1: that
0: to get rid of the hiccups for me.
1: For me, it's just holding my breath because I'm not going
0: to
1: ask somebody, my husband, my kids, yeah, to try to scare me. That's never fun. And it doesn't really work for me to be scared.
0: But there are a lot of life hacks that do work. For example, I remember somebody telling me this at one point, putting a wooden spoon over boiling pasta. So you don't want the water to boil over, and you put the wooden spoon over it. It sounds like some kind of witchcraft, but it actually works.
1: So you're just standing, like, that seems a very specific thing. You gotta wanna eat pasta too.
0: Right, but you don't wanna.
1: Why am I doing this?
0: But you don't wanna sit and tend to it. You know what I mean? When you're making spaghetti or something, you always have to sit and watch it so it doesn't boil over.
1: Yeah.
0: But this trick, usually by putting the wooden spoon over it, for some reason, I don't know if it splits the steam or the water bubbles coming up or what. But
1: you're talking about, like, this is something, it's not about hiccups specifically. This is just life hacks.
0: I'm saying these are other life hacks.
1: Okay.
0: That solve life's problems.
1: Okay.
0: Don't you have any like that?
1: Smelling coffee beans between perfumes. I do that when we're over at Sephora.
0: Do you keep some coffee beans in your purse?
1: I do. Well, I mean, I do kind of hunt them down when I'm in the stores, but it does really reset your nose. I think we should do that when we do wine tastings, too.
0: Yes, like resetting your palate. I know there's people that will have like a little bit of bread and they'll chew a little bread in between having wine or something if they're doing a tasting.
1: Oh, bread would do that, too,
0: yeah.
1: Huh?
0: Resets your taste palate.
1: What about Cheez-Its? Goldfish.
0: Those seem to work.
1: Okay.
0: We do that one a lot. Wrapping a wet paper towel around a can and then putting it in the freezer. Supposedly that helps it get cold fast.
1: It does. I've done it. But you got to be 15 minutes or like within the hour. Otherwise that thing explodes.
0: Oh, I suppose the wet towel actually forms ice. So that's okay. That makes a lot of
1: sense.
0: Doesn't
1: it? It's great. It's good stuff.
0: I like the life hack that putting your flashlight under your chin instantly makes it look like you're telling a ghost story.
1: That's a life hack. Yeah, sure. But what about, this is coming right off of like House Bunny, saying somebody's name repeatedly is going to help you remember it.
4: John Cena.
0: That's from House Bunny? Is that what that's
1: from? That's from House Bunny.
0: I've heard you say that before.
1: A comedy of the ex-wife of Chris Pratt.
0: Yeah.
1: Anna Faris?
0: Anna Faris. That's one of those. I think that's a good mental memory trick. I took this mental memory course, and that was one of the things is when you meet somebody, repeat their name, or you combine their name with another object and place it on a body part, which sounds really confusing. But if I met you and said Mandy, and then in my head thought Mandy rhymes with candy, and I put it on my knee, then when I'd see you, I would think of candy and my knee, and I'd go, oh, Mandy.
1: That is very, too many things. Works?
0: And maybe it's just because you're forcing yourself to remember it, but.
1: Yeah, like how the hiccups work, where you're just like forcing yourself to not think about it.
0: Like,
1: I like
0: that. You could look at me and say, Scotch, like butterscotch, and he's a pain in my neck. Put it in my neck.
1: Remember my name that way.
0: Yeah.
1: And you're painting.
0: Sweet like a butterscotch.
1: Oh my God. That does work nice. I always think about the drink for you, Scotch. And you don't even like Scotch.
0: I don't really. Isn't that weird?
1: Yes.
0: Do you know where I got my nickname from?
1: Where did you get your nickname again?
0: I'll tell you coming up next.
1: Oh! Let's go.
0: Little front cell. It's Scotch and Mandy, Froggy 99.9. She said.

0: Froggy 99.9, it is Scotch and Mandy with the wake-up call.
1: Scotch, explain to me. Give me some of the background. Why were you named Scotch in the first place?
0: Have you always been Mandy on the air?
1: I have been. I tried not to be. I wanted to. They're like, okay, Mandy. At the time, that wasn't my name. What would you like to be named? It's like, ooh, could I just be a Chloe? And they immediately shot it down. It's like, no.
0: We got another Chloe. No,
1: that's not.
0: We don't need
1: another Chloe across the street. We can't have that. So it's like, well, that was it. Like, I don't have a plan B. That's what I wanted to be called.
0: We have dubbed you Mandy.
1: Yes.
0: I started out in radio. I was Noel Scott because that's my first and my middle name.
1: Okay.
0: At some point, they wanted to pair me up with another guy. And they're like, well, what do we call you? And they just took my middle name, Scott, and turned it into Scotch, which I thought was pretty fun. And I thought from then on, I was going to be in radio and go as Noel Scotch. But nobody ever calls me Noel.
1: Nope.
0: My friends barely even call me Noel anymore.
1: And these days, I actually have friends come up to me saying, is Noel a guy or girl name? I'm so sorry, Scotch.
0: Well, because it can be Noel.
1: Yep. And there are boys out there, guys, men out there that are called Noel.
0: Right. And I've heard women that go by the name Noel as well, too. So it can be very, it's very gender confusing.
1: Oh, my God. So
0: thank God I just go by Scotch.
1: But that's the thing. You didn't name yourself.
0: No. And if you give yourself a nickname, it's like throwing yourself a surprise party and then acting shocked when you walk in. Nobody's going to call you by that. From now on, I want you to call me the Wolf. And people are going to think you're not the Wolf.
1: It's not going to stick. It's not going to work out.
0: So nicknames are weird because some people will get one when they're 5 years old and it'll follow them for all their lives. Others will spend decades trying to get one and nothing sticks.
1: And hopefully that doesn't happen to you when it's a childhood name. But like my first thought is my husband is he was in rugby. And you have to have some kind of a nickname. That's like your, what's the word, to get right into the game.
0: A hazing?
1: It's kind of a hazing, but it's like your intuition into the game. That's the wrong word, but
0: your initiation?
1: Your initiation into the game.
0: Entry point into the game is getting a nickname.
1: And you can't name yourself. So we've got, oh gosh, throughout the years, I remember old school Perry, new school Perry. The difference was one was older, the other one was younger because they had two Perrys on team. Or my husband was Special K.
0: Special K.
1: Because his name is Cody, but it starts with a K. That's special.
0: And really, you want to hear somebody else call that person by the nickname to justify calling them by the nickname. Because if somebody comes up and says, hi, I'm Mike, and you go, hello, Mike, and they go, well, actually, everybody calls me Lightning. You think, nobody calls you Lightning Mike. Because if you try to start your own nickname, it genuinely fails.
1: Mm-hmm.
0: I think certain nicknames come with stereotypes, like, usually the biggest guy in town is, oh, that's Tiny. You ever heard those nicknames before where people are like...
1: They're the opposites of what they...
0: Well, like Junior. I know some big guys that are named Junior.
1: Big guys named Junior.
0: Yes.
1: It kind of reminds me of Mouse and Men. Was that big guy that held onto a tiny mouse?
0: Is it Lenny?
1: I think so.
0: Well, this is my rabbit, George.
1: Goodbye, Mouse.
0: Oh, it's Mouse. But there are certain stereotypes, like a guy with red hair will go by Red or, you know... Somebody who knows absolutely about nothing about medicine is called Doc. I just made that one up. But childhood nicknames, they can last forever, and people will spend their whole life trying to get one.
1: And once you do get it, it's like, gosh darn it, I'm called Peabody. Because I accidentally peed on somebody when I was five.
0: Peabody.
1: And now it's my name forever. You know, like, it's okay to not always have a nickname.
0: I think this merits more discussion. I was just thinking the other day, I was trying to get something at the hardware store, at the automotive shop, which I know nothing about. And the guy kept calling me boss. And it made me so mad. Like, hey, I'll get right on that for you, boss. Hang on a second. You ever heard where people do that?
1: They do. Or
0: call me boss. Like,
1: babe or.
0: Yeah,
1: you
0: make
1: know, some
0: me feel like I'm more confident or like they know me, you know. But it's like, don't call me boss. You don't know me.
1: You don't want to be a boss, Scotch.
0: No.
1: If anyone knows Scotch.
0: Do nicknames influence who you become? We'll talk more about it. Coming up next, it's Scotch and Mandy, Froggy 99.9.
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0: Froggy 99.9. It is Scotch and Mandy talking about nicknames. I don't know, childhood nicknames that last forever. Maybe somebody spilled milk and they're called the milkman now. And did it back in seventh grade and they're
1: awful.
0: Branded with that.
1: Yeah.
0: Or they were short and somebody called them stretch and now they're stretch for the rest of your life. So if somebody calls you a boss, you become

0: Should you still be going by hey, there's my buddy Animal, party Animal.
1: Out of that, this isn't even a crazy one, but my uncle's name is Don, but he throughout his entire life was Donnie, until he reached his 40s. And he's like, can you guys just call me Don? Right. Just call me Don. That's what my name is. It's not Donnie. You added a Y. Stop it. And that was the hardest thing for all of us because we knew that it really bothered him.
0: But you did.
1: But that's just, it became a routine. It's like who he was.
0: Well, that's cool. We had a guy from my hometown for the longest time. He was Rusty. We all called him Rusty because his family did. But he, eventually let us know, I really don't like that. I'd like to just be Russ. And it took us a while, but we got around to calling him Russ.
1: Okay. It was like, what, Rusty came out of Russ?
0: Rusty came from Russell or Russ.
1: Okay. Yeah.
0: If you're listening, good morning, Russell. Or how about the guy in town that's the real motorhead? Like there's a guy I knew that was called Hot Rod. Do you know anybody with one of those real motorhead, gearhead type of names? Once you grow up and you're driving a minivan with a family, Hot Rod probably doesn't apply to you anymore.
1: Not a good look.
0: Somebody texted in here, my nickname is Pickles. I don't like pickles. Nobody remembers why they started calling me Pickles.
1: Did you have a pickle and then you threw it up and now they call you what you threw up?
0: See, that's what I assume.
1: That's what it is. That's like that Peabody story.
0: Somebody else texted in, my husband has been called Goose for 32 years. Not one person knows the origin story.
1: Goose?
0: Yeah.
1: That's a pretty cool name.
0: Right. You're like Top Gun.
1: Yeah.
0: You're like being the Iceman or something.
1: Own it. Iceman. What?
0: All right. Well, thanks for texting in this morning. We got more fun ahead with Scotch and Mandy, Froggy 99.9.

0: 99.9 plays the most country. It is Scotch and Mandy with the wake-up call. I know Mandy's going to like this one. And at least her kids will. She can't get enough of those Toy Story movies. Taylor Swift releasing a new song for Toy Story 5. Did you know there was a new Toy Story coming out? I'm always shocked by how unaware I am of pop culture. The song titled I Knew It, I Knew You will be released Friday ahead of the movie's June 19th debut. Swift says she grew up loving the Toy Story movies and wrote the song after seeing an early version of the film. That track, inspired by the character Jesse, and also marks a return to Swift's country roots. That's been a long time coming. Her first new music since her 2025 album, The Life of a Showgirl. You're looking for Taylor Swift's new song this Friday, June 5th, ahead of the movie's June 19th debut. Coming up, you hating on anything summer-related? We talk about overrated summer things coming up next on The Wake-Up Call. When the
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0: Froggy 99.9, it is Scotch and Mandy with the wake-up call, and we have spent the last 6 months complaining about the winter.
1: Yeah.
0: Counting the days, counting down the days. We got our summer bucket list of things that we want to do. And then summer gets here and you kind of remember, it's like, oh, some summer activities are actually kind of terrible and lame.
1: Kind of terrible and lame. Okay. I'm still rose colored glasses, Scotch. Yeah. Give me one of the things that makes it lame.
0: Well, I mean, Tom Szymanski told us these hot days we got coming up. So not necessarily bad days, but just when you get all hyped up and then there you are sweating. You're getting bitten by mosquitoes, you know, like camping. My wife loves camping, and I know there's a lot of people that think that's a good idea to pay money to go sleep worse than you do at home. You're sleeping on the ground. But
1: that's
0: for me, I don't like getting up to use the bathroom in the middle of the night when you're in a tent, and I'm not a fan of camping.
1: I'm surprised you guys would even do the tent thing. I thought you would glampers and rent a glamper.
0: Not at all.
1: Oh, wow.
0: When we first started camping, we really roughed it. And then we started adding a few other, you know, the inflatable mattress and things like that, where before we would just do the sleeping bags right on the ground. But I think I've just gotten older and I just would rather be comfortable.
1: You want the comfort.
0: Yeah.
1: I'm in the same boat. Even if you're in a glamper, like, everyone hears you get up to go to the bathroom. Mm-hmm. Everyone hears you go to the bathroom. Like, that's
0: like
1: not
0: 2 a.m.
1: That's not magical.
0: And they're saying, oh, there's Mandy again. She's got a weak bladder, you know.
1: All right. If we're going to bash a little bit on summer, I know that I love slip and slides.
0: Yeah.
1: And we've got one where it like blows up and we've got like a little air thing. Well, that can't happen when you have a puppy dog with really pointy, pokey fingernails. Like, what? Now we're going to have to keep him inside and he's going to cry for hours.
0: And he's bouncing around getting all excited and you're trying to keep him away from Even worse than that are water parks. And parents are going to know this one because the kids love it. Absolutely love it. But the parents spend 6 hours, you're carrying around towels and bags and sunscreen and yelling at the kids and getting a sunburn while you're standing in line. We took the kids to a couple of different water parks. I was miserable the whole time.
1: Were you?
0: Yeah.
1: One spray into the face that was a little too aggressive. Mm-hmm. Somebody's crying.
0: And you got to police other people's kids because other people aren't watching their kids.
1: And it scares me because you don't know who is really good at swimming and who's not really good at swimming for kids.
0: For sure.
1: Oh my gosh, I'm so nervous now.
0: Okay, let's relax.
1: Okay.
0: Let's talk about golfing. Does Cody golf at all?
1: No, we don't golf. We laugh. Okay, it's a side note because my dad told me when I was a teenager, you need to learn how to golf because your husband is probably going to be a golfer. That's just what they do. And he's not going to bring you with if you aren't good at this. Thank you, Jesus. The one that I ended up marrying he does not care about golfing. No, being outside,
0: Well, there'll be some men that disagree, but I think, yes, you got a good one there.
1: Yeah, you pick one that makes sense, right?
0: And I get it. I get why there's guys that enjoy golf. And when I've been asked to go golfing, I usually say, I've got other things to do. I can't spend 5 hours tromping around on a golf course. And I think some guys just do it because they like to get away from their wives for a day or an afternoon.
1: Yeah.
0: But if it is 95 degrees and humid, I think, why are you voluntarily walking around a giant field? Where is the joy in that?
1: Yeah, your armpits sweat, even if you're wearing a hat to cover up your head. I actually heard that sunblock, if you don't put sunblock on your scalp, it's the number one cause of issues.
0: Well, I don't want issues.
1: Issues.
0: Way to bring down the room.
1: I totally did.
0: Hey, let's take a break and let's talk about more overrated summer items.
1: Okay.
0: Okay. There's tons of them. Ah, the summer's too hot. We'll talk about that coming up next. Froggy 99.9.
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0: Froggy 99.9. It is Scotch and Mandy with the wake up call. We are talking about summer activities that are overrated. Not necessarily bad, but just ones that aren't worth all of the hype. Like outdoor weddings, for example.
1: You're bashing what we ended up doing. We had an outdoor wedding. However, it was the windiest day, apparently, that we've ever had in July.
0: Oh, did things get knocked over and stuff?
1: Yeah, like we had to tie things down. We had it in the middle of the courtyard by Marriott in Moorhead.
0: Mm-hmm.
1: And July 18th, my grandma's cooking. It's like so hot out there. And we wanted to make sure it was going to be a short wedding. We didn't know how weather was going to affect things. So it's just like, let's make this a 15-minute one and done. Let's go. Still was not short enough. Like it just, everyone's hair was like whipped in the wind.
0: So despite the high-speed winds, it was hot though?
1: It was hot.
0: Well, you must have appreciated
1: windy.
0: The breeze a little bit then.
1: A little bit, but it's the fact that it was so windy and it was a tornado. It was a circle tornado.
0: Oh, no.
1: Because inside of the Marriott, that was the problem.
0: Were the bridesmaids' dresses blowing up like Marilyn Monroe? Like, oh, no.
1: A little bit, but I made sure that they were maxi dresses all the way down to the floor, so not so bad. You could just see their leg prints through the dresses.
0: Yes, because it's blasting against them. And even when it's not windy like that, those summer days, I know that they're beautiful for pictures and everything, but they are miserable in real life. I've had to go to outdoor weddings, and everybody's sweating in their nice clothes, and the groom is melting, and grandma's melting.
1: And by the time the actual dance is happening, everyone smells like BO.
0: Yep.
1: It's so gross.
0: So if you are planning on a hot outdoor summer wedding, don't do it.
1: Don't do it.
0: Here's a hot take for you.
1: Okay,
0: all right.
1: Yeah, yeah.
0: Overrated summer activities? Fireworks.
1: Oh, my gosh. Ooh, that's spicy, because I love fireworks. What are you talking about?
0: Did I just go there?
1: Yeah, you went there.
0: The first 5 minutes, amazing,
1: yeah,
0: right?
1: Fun.
0: Everybody's like, oh, the fireworks are starting to go off, and you get all worked up. And then the last 20 minutes of it, I mean, they all look the same.
1: Mm.
0: And you're like, yep, there's another one. Yep, still fireworks.
1: Depending on where you're at, mosquitoes can get crazy, too.
0: Mm-hmm.
1: It's like, the last year, it rained a little bit, didn't it? Or we had to postpone some of the fireworks because it was downpouring so bad.
0: Right.
1: But when it's just a light spit sprinkle, oh my gosh, the it's like they want to come out and eat you alive.
0: They do it. And I feel like if you are on the right lake, like if you share a lake with a lot of other people that do fireworks, you don't really have to light them off yourself. If you've got a nice weather and a nice clear evening, you can watch everybody else's fireworks. But usually when you're doing it in your own yard, somebody's kid is crying because they want to light them off. There's a dog that's running around that's trying to bite the fireworks. And
1: I feel like you're talking from experience. That sounds pretty accurate.
0: I sure am. Do you like gardening?
1: No.
0: No.
1: I want to. I want to have basil and fun things in my backyard to be able to make I don't even like salads, but like something fresh for supper.
0: And it sounds so peaceful too, right? When people, I like gardening, and you just feel like you're out there in your backyard, just casually planting your herbs.
1: But then you get dirt everywhere. And I know you could wear gloves, but then it gets spit back into your face.
0: Yeah.
1: I remember rock picking, and that would get my ears up my nostrils. I know gardening's
0: your ears
1: not that.
0: Up your nostrils.
1: Yes, yes, yes.
0: But then, exactly, the weeds show up, and the rabbits show up, and pretty soon you've spent $200 to grow one tomato. Like, oh, look at my tomato.
1: Uh-huh. I mean, at least you burn some calories. We're really poo-pooing on this day.
0: Right. Well, let's do a five-second rule.
1: You okay,
0: ready?
1: Yeah.
0: Here we go. Okay, I'll put 5 seconds on the clock. Name three of the most overrated summer foods. Go.
1: Potato salad.
0: Yep.
1: Corn dogs.
0: It's good.
1: Oh, funnel cakes.
0: Funnel cakes.
1: Did it?
0: Funnel cakes.
1: I know. I really actually like funnel cakes. That just kind of came out.
0: I'll accept.
1: You'll accept it?
0: I don't, because I think a lot of people get worked up about potato salad, and rarely do I ever get a potato salad that's made to the specifications that I like.
1: You have to eat it as soon as it comes out of the refrigerator. Otherwise, ew.
0: And some people do the German potato salad that's kind of warm, or they use the vinegar instead of the mayonnaise and mustard.
1: Well, that's a German thing, huh?
0: Yep. Or the potatoes aren't cooked all the way through, and it's kind of, yeah.
1: Really kind of chewing on those.
0: Here, do me. Okay. Give me one.
1: Okay. name three things that are the most overrated summer chores.
0: Okay, what were we just saying? Gardening, mulching, washing the boat.
1: Yes, yes. Wow, that was fast enough.
0: My dad and my brother, they would love polishing up the boat.
1: They did like that.
0: Right. Well, and as soon as they'd pull it out of the water, but because we've got, but in Minnesota, there's zebra mussels and some of those. You got to make sure all that stuff is off. But I thought, what a chore scrubbing down the boat. It's just going to get wet anyway. That's like washing your car when it's going to rain.
1: I have to remind myself what zebra mussels actually look like, because I'm imagining that they are shrimp that have the zebra print. Is that what they look like?
0: I don't even know. I just know they latch onto the boat, and they're not good. There's some aquatic parasite.
1: Ew, disgusting.
0: One last one. Oh. Most overrated summer vacation. Oh. 5 seconds on the clock. Go.
1: Camping.
0: Yes.
1: Family road trips with kids.
0: Yes.
1: Theme parks.
0: Theme parks. We also accepted water parks.
1: Oh, water parks. I do like them, but oh my gosh, the lines.
0: We love summer, but we also love to bitch. So somewhere out there, I know listening this morning, somebody is setting up a campsite and they are furious with us, or they're packing the kids in the camper and they're headed towards a mosquito-filled campground and they're going, it is not overrated. But we're saying it is overrated. It's Scotch and Mandy, Froggy 99.9.
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0: Froggy 99.9. It is Scotch and Mandy. Well, you have to be happy that payday was on Friday, right?
1: Were
0: you
1: able felt
0: to actually put gas in your tank?
1: That was the first move. I went to PetroServe gas station. I just filled it up and it hurts. It's not PetroServe's fault, but it was expensive.
0: But you were able to make it to the Target,
1: yep.
0: Make it to the kids' practice and all that junk. Are your kids in any activities?
1: Not quite yet.
0: Not yet.
1: Like, Mom, sports. I don't know.
0: Summer is going to be lots of sports, I bet.
1: I really do think so. We haven't had them all set up yet, but we've got a husband that's a personal trainer, so here we go.
0: Well, while you're carting those little ankle biters back and forth to all their summer activities, you're going to want your car fueled up. That's why we are doing the Froggy Fuel Up with our friends at PetroServe USA and giving you a chance to get yourself some free gas cards.
1: Yeah.
0: Whoop, whoop.
1: And every morning around this time, we've got a text phrase. It's the best chance to be able to get one of these cards.
0: What is this morning's text phrase, Mandy?
1: That phrase is, got fuel.
0: Got fuel?
1: Yeah, like got milk, only way more nicer. I don't know.
0: Way nicer.
1: Got fuel. 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
1: Billionaires.
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0: Froggy 99.9. It is Scotch and Mandy, and it might be in our rearview mirror by a couple of days, but the Fargo Marathon was this past weekend, and we have a couple of people that may not have survived it.
1: Maybe. Well, first off,
0: or their relationship may not have survived it.
1: I can feel it already. First off, congratulations to everybody who ran through it, because I've seen people. I actually discussed this with some people at church on Sunday of how are your legs doing? Mm-hmm. It's like, I'm broken from all over the body,
0: If you're not used to doing that and you just went all in, yes, God bless you. Woo! Way to go. You did it. Congratulations.
1: But here's another factor. Adding in a relationship on top of running a marathon. I know these, they're a friend of ours and their kids that ran in this marathon. This is the first time as a couple.
0: Oh, nice.
1: Boyfriend, girlfriend, and they're running the half marathon together. They've kind of trained a little bit on their own and then together. And she said, run with me. Can you just stay with my pace?
0: Oh, sounds romantic.
1: Right.
0: Like a Nicholas Sparks movie.
1: He didn't want to. Because guess what? It's kind of hard to go to a pace that's a little bit slower than what you've been training on. And he was looking for time. So he explained to her, I love you. I like you a lot. I want to make a good impression, but I can't promise that.
0: The classic battle. Are we competing or are we making memories?
1: Yes.
0: Apparently he was competing. She wanted to make memories.
1: At the very end, he did for the majority of it run with her, but kicked it at the very end. Bye-bye, girl. She was so upset. She felt abandoned and in a way kind of exposed to run alone and struggle through the last, I don't know what it was, like half of a mile.
0: It's like filing for divorce at mile 12.
1: Yes. He didn't think it was that big of a deal, but that's the problem right now because she did.
0: She specifically asked him to run with her.
1: Yes.
0: And this was her first half marathon?
1: Her first. He's been running for a while. Right. Right.
0: Well, yeah. The whole point shouldn't have been the finish time. It was doing it together, right?
1: Oh, wow. You are on the girl's side. Fine. Then I got to be on the guy's side because you know what? I have a personal trainer for a husband and he's done this to me.
0: Mm-hmm.
1: Actually, he's run with me outside of a marathon and trainers would drive by with their kids and the kid would say in the vehicle, isn't that nice that that boy is slowing down for that girl? Mm-hmm. So he does do it every once in a while.
0: What was the argument that your husband had that it's tough to alter your pace if you have a certain type of pace as a runner?
1: Slowing down your pace to match somebody else's when you've got it in you to just open up your stride, it's actually not good for you physically because you're straining your body even more and you're losing the energy to be able to finish a race. So if you can just go at your pace and not at someone's slower pace, it's so much better on your body.
0: I feel like he survived 12 miles. Why did he have to pour it on at the last? He could have at least gone the last bit with her at the same speed.
1: You do have a point there.
0: The finish line, that's supposed to be where you support the other person the most.
1: I know, but you just got to be done at some moment of like, hey, I'll meet you. You know, I'm going to grab you extra chocolate milks at the end because, I ran away from you. My girlfriend did this to me.
0: Yeah.
1: And then I was mad at her. So I'm really kind of ruining this.
0: Now you get it.
1: Yeah.
0: But I get that running is personal. I mean, I do see his point. He probably is trained for a certain pace and everything. And serious runners, that's what they tell you. But I don't know. You're dealing with a relationship there.
1: Yeah, I think there's no way out of this one. You're just going to have to do something sweet for her to let her know that you're still thinking of her.
0: If somebody says run with me, that doesn't mean let's start together and whatever happens, happens.
1: Happens at the end, because that should also be a conversation first of like whatever happens, happens. That's like, at least nicer.
0: It's like holding hands through a haunted house and then sprinting for the exit at the last minute. And you're on your own.
1: If you did that to me, Scotch, I would be so mad at you for days.
0: Or be like going to prom together and then right before the last dance, all right, see ya.
1: Oh!
0: Just walk it out.
1: Scotch! Okay, I see
0: That's
1: your
0: what
1: point.
0: Happened there.
1: I'm sorry, buddy. This is, you're in hot water and...
0: It's unspoken relationship rules. You should have done the thing.
1: Your body probably hurts no matter what now.
0: Hey, it's Scotch and Mandy, Froggy 99.9.
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0: Tuesday in the books. Froggy 99.9, it is Scotch and Mendy.
1: Yeah, we're here. It's present. It's Tuesday.
0: The voice guy says your name like that in one of the little liner things. He says, yeah, Mendy. See if I can find the hang on thing.
1: Yeah, what a creepy way to say my name.
0: That's what I thought.
2: Starting your day with some Scotch and Mendy. How about a little Mendy on Froggy 99.9? Says Mendy.
1: Yeah, no, I know he was probably in a silly mood. We're actually friends on Facebook.
0: Oh, the voice guy?
1: Yeah, the voice guy. We've never met in real life, but it's like, he's a dad with kids. I'm sure he was in a weird mood.
0: Sure, he's been, I've never interacted with him. I didn't really think it was creepy or anything.
1: Well, it is kind of. I'm going to make fun of him for it.
0: Start with a scotch, and I get where he's coming from with that. And then how about a little Mendy?
1: Like, what? I don't know how to take that.
0: Yeah. Well, we're just stalling because, you know, Tuesdays really aren't much better than Mondays. So we're putting as little effort into this as we possibly can. Now, tomorrow, our feet will firmly be planted in the week and you'll get a really good solid show on a Wednesday.
1: That's just because we've got a Wine Wednesday, Wine Spirits, Wine and Spirits segment that's happening tomorrow.
0: It's going to be a carbless day tomorrow. Yeah.
1: Talk about stuff that we could have on a boat or sitting on a patio or just walking around outside of your house.
0: And you just know she's going to be bringing some samples in.
1: Yeah.
0: So we'll be doing that.
1: Well,
0: and we got some fun music we're going to be playing to get tomorrow. If you only knew what was in store. But we're just baiting the hook here. We're not going to.
1: Wednesday's our favorite day, I think.
0: Yeah, we're just chumming the waters. Mm-hmm. You got to tune in tomorrow to find out what's going on.
1: Chum. That's gross.
0: Have a great Tuesday. We'll see you tomorrow.
1: All right, bye.
0: Goodbye, chums.

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Happy Tuesday. Good morning. We're just after 9 o'clock. It's Middays with Mandy. And right off the bat, let's get you one of those PetroServe gas cards. 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

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This week, we're leading into Holly Rodeo in Holly, Minnesota. Starts on Friday and another one on Saturday. 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

You know, whenever we explain Morgan Wallen, sometimes it makes him sound like a five-year-old. Now, hear me out. What happened is on Friday this last week during his concert, he didn't like the sound of the piano, so he flips it over. Fans actually said that they liked it a little bit better.

0: by Riley Green. Did you know that this is one of those singles that Riley didn't plan on dropping, but his fans changed his mind about it?
1: It's cool, too, to see we had You're Like You Love Me, Don't Mind If I Do, and Worst Way, all three radio singles hits. 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So it's cool when a song does that. It wasn't something I knew was going to be a big song, but it did stand out to me on the record.
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This is Chris Jansen on Froggy 99.9. You got Middays with Mandy Blake. Shelton playing for you right now. It's kind of crazy how he and Gwen Stefani line up so many times in their life. They've been married since 2001, but both of them are doing Las Vegas residencies for just like a short period of time, and they overlap. How weird is that? Like, that's not normal, right? Blake Shelton playing now. Stay cool or die trying.

Tucker Wetmore, just after 10 o'clock on Froggy 99.9. This is Middays with Mandy and Home of the Froggy. Fuel up. So today, text the phrase "got fuel" to 241-99FM. That's your chance at a Petroserve gas card today. One of many chances yet. Right now, Eric Church on

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0: Yeah, I don't think we can get enough of Cody Johnson, Froggy 99.9. He just dropped his latest single on Friday last week, and the full album won't be dropping until June 26th, but at least we're in the same month now. It's Zach Top.
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Trace Adkins. You're going to miss this on Froggy 99.9. And I think everybody has got their own way of being able to remedy hiccups. However, this one is a new one. We'll talk about that next. Right now, Jordan Davis, Turn This Truck Around.

0: Ella Langley, Be Her on Froggy 99.9. You got Middays with Mandy. And typically when it comes to hiccups, my remedy is just to hold your breath until it stops happening. But this is a new one.
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All right, we're running out of time. We got to get you those Holly Rodeo tickets because it's this Friday and Saturday already. Froggy 99.9. And the great way to do that, a four-pack of tickets, is by going to Froggy's Facebook and Instagram page all week long. Here's Shaboozy.

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We're just after 11 o'clock. This is Middays with Mandy. And reminding you, we're home with the Froggy Fuel Up, where we're getting you PetroServe gas cards every day. 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I wish you luck. 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

This guy's going to be in Myrtle Beach, South Carolina this Friday. That's Luke Bryan on Froggy 99.9. Just excited. We're getting new music from our artist, Luke Bryan. He's dropping his everywhere September 18th. And this guy, he's also on tour. He's going to be here this summer. John Party, Boots Off on Froggy 99.9.

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Miranda Lambert, Gunpowder and Lead on Froggy 99.9. You got Middays with Mandy. And if you happen to be a fan of Taylor Swift, which honestly, I don't know why you wouldn't be, and Toy Story, like the series from Disney, all of their movies, I think they're coming out with the fifth one soon. Actually, I know they are, and Taylor Swift might be related to that. I'll explain more next. Right now, this is Megan Maroney, Beautiful Things on Froggy.

0: is Cody Johnson on Froggy 99.9. Toy Story 5 is coming in theaters this month. I know because my kids keep telling me about it. It's actually dropping June 19th. And guess what? Taylor Swift is going to be part of this movie. She's got a single, I Knew It, I Knew You, that she's written specifically for Toy Story, and it's dropping this Friday. There's so many things that are exciting about this. Actually, from her Facebook page, she says, quote, I've always dreamed of getting to write for these characters who I've adored since I was 5 years old, and watching the first Toy Story movie, I fell instantly in love with Toy Story 5, and I'm lucky enough to see it in the early stages. So we're going to see the movie. We're going to see how Taylor Swift is a part of it. June 19th.
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What do you think about that, man?

Bailey Zimmerman on Froggy 99.9. You got Middays with Mandy. And all of this week, we are hyping you up for Holly Rodeo happening on Friday and Saturday already. 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Actually, all week long, you got a chance at winning a four-pack of tickets on our social media pages. This is Parker.

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We are just after 12 o'clock. 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

Eric Church, Heart on Fire on Froggy 99.9. Middays with Mandy, and we're in the lunch hour. Dustin Lynch actually is planning on shutting down.

We don't just play country music. We also play assorted advertising messages in between the country music. You're welcome. Froggy 99.9. Wow, these guys play everything.

Carrie Underwood on Froggy 99.9 in the lunch hour. And today, this is Middays with Mandy. I thought that the top, at least the top three for ice cream flavors in the nation would be chocolate. I don't want to tell you how wrong I am.

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0: was Tucker Wetmore on Froggy 99.9. You got Middays with Mandy, and it's crazy. When you think about the number one ice cream flavor in the nation, would you think it's strawberry? Because that's what the answer is, along with followed by chocolate chip, then cookie dough, then it's chocolate. To be real, this really kind of hurts my heart a little bit for all those chocolate lovers out there. But here's another hit. North Dakota, Minnesota, they are among the least enthusiastic about ice cream when you compare us to the rest of the country. It's so surprising because we're so close to Wisconsin, for example, that produces more than 30 billion pounds of milk. And that's just annually. So apparently being surrounded by cows doesn't mean that you feel like ice cream all the time. What?
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It's a chance at one of our PetroServe gas cards today. She said.

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Be Her. That's Ellen Langley on Froggy 99.9. Good afternoon, Brian Scott. It's a warm one today. Feels good, though, doesn't it? Those clouds actually give it a little bit of a relief. It's Randy Houser now running out of moonlight on Froggy 99.9.

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That's Justin Moore on Froggy 99.9. Brian Scott. Looking at partly cloudy skies the rest of this afternoon. A little warmer than it was yesterday, but a lot warmer than it's going to be tomorrow, as this time's going to be falling with thunderstorms tomorrow. But first, we got 86 for our high today. Cloudy 63 tonight before we hit those thunderstorms, and 75 tomorrow. Luke Bryan now. It's his latest. She's country and she knows it. Froggy 99.9.

0: 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This one's Chris Jansen. 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

0: 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Phone habits. We hear all the time, right, that phone habits can ruin a relationship, right? Well, we all know that interacting on a phone instead of your partner can cause the issues, right? It turns out, though, there's some other phone habits that are worse for your love life than others. The worst things you can do, reaching for your phone right after intimacy. Hello. I think we all know that, right? Yeah, don't seem like you just can't wait to check your phone for whatever reason you're checking your phone. If you want to, whatever you're doing with it, don't reach for your phone right away after intimacy, all right? Checking your partner's phone without permission is a no-no as well. And doom scrolling for hours on end could be the biggest phone habits that are damaging your relationship.
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Kelsey Ballerini. If you go down, I'm going down too on Froggy 99.9. Your forecast this afternoon, partly cloudy skies, warmer one today, 86. Stray shower, thunderstorm possible again this afternoon, 86 for your high. Going to see mostly cloudy skies, 63 tonight, then some thunderstorms tomorrow with a high only 75. It's Lauren Elena with Chase Matthew now. 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

0: Tim McGraw, Real Good Man on Froggy 99.9. I got Jason Aldean on the way. Also, Riley Green coming up here in just a few minutes. Right now, it's Hardy, Eric Church, Morgan Wallen, and Tim McGraw. Here's MacArthur, Froggy 99.9.
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0: Cowboys and Cowgirls coming to Holly, Minnesota. Yes, on the 5th and 6th. 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

Talking about more brunette, Froggy 99.9. Just after three, you, me, and the afternoon. There's like the lull of the afternoon where we're getting closer to quitting time, but we still got a few hours to go yet, a couple hours to go yet. But we're going to make it through with this great music. The most country. Froggy 99.9, it's Lady 8.

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It's Dustin Lynch and Froggy 99.9. Partly cloudy. We're reaching the mid-80s today. Stray shower, thunderstorm possible again this afternoon. Mostly cloudy, 63 tonight. Here's Alexandra Kay. 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

0: love you, I do. You got whatever it is. Oh, you got whatever it is.
1: You know, sometimes you just can't put your finger on it. But you know when she's got it. Whatever it is, you know, right? You know what I'm talking about. It's Bailey Zimmerman. Now this is Chevy Silverado. It's on Froggy 99.9, the most country.

0: Alan Langley, Be Her on Froggy 99.9. Brian Scott, appreciate you listening. And I got some events coming up for Scotch, our very own Scotch. Man, he lost his home to a fire a few weeks ago. 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

All right, we're less than an hour to go to the Quentin Time. We're going to get through this together, I promise. 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

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Partly cloudy, stray shower, thunderstorm this afternoon and evening. Now tonight, going to be mostly cloudy, 63. Thunderstorms likely tomorrow with a high only in the mid-70s. George Burge and Luke Bryan now to Ride, Ride, Ride on Froggy.

0: Cody Johnson in the fall on Froggy 99.9. A lot of Americans feel like life just isn't very fun anymore. Like, what? Come on. You got to make the best of it, right? Nearly half of people surveyed said they feel like they're stuck in a fun drought this year. 12% said they can't even remember the last time they had a full day just to relax and enjoy themselves. Well, summer's here. Let me tell you, take some time to have some fun and enjoy it. Because experts say lack of fun can hurt mental health and relationships as well. Having fun helps lower stress, boosts motivation, and helps them feel closer to others. So let's try something here. If you're in a fun rut and you're looking to have more fun, set your alarm tomorrow morning. Wake up early with a wake-up call. Scotch and Mandy, I guarantee they will put you in a better mood. And you will know what fun's all about when you listen to those two.
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Morgan Wallen and Post Malone there. I ain't coming back on Froggy 99.9, getting closer to quitting time. 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

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That is Luke Combs and The Kind of Love We Make. Partly cloudy, mid-80s. As temps are starting to fall tonight, we're going to see mostly cloudy skies with a low of 63. More thunderstorms possible tomorrow, actually pretty likely tomorrow, with a high of 75. It's John Morgan and Kid Myself.

when summer officially starts, but summer is going on here at Froggy 99.9. I'm feeling it. Are you? I think so, right? Got Morgan Wallen on the way. Tucker Wetmore coming up. Corey Kent.

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Jordan Davison, turn this truck around. Froggy 99.9. 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You keep going home. 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I think I'm feeling it.

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Riley Green, there was this girl on Froggy 99.9. It's Brian Scott with Kelsey Hart now. Here's his latest. It's called Fireworks. Loving this song. 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

0: We wake up at 4 a.m. so you don't have to. You're welcome. We're not heroes. We're just doing our job.
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Brooks and Dunn play something country on Froggy 99.9. I got Luke Fry coming up, also Luke Combs. It's Luke and Luke on the way. Here we go, Luke to Luke. Sorry, Kane Brown, this is Woman.

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You do you.

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